Just the beginning, Jah got no end. Just set the foundation from way back when. One them already, I make we want them again. Because me see say them a heathen. How am to them? Yo, you can't stop man from cross the border. Straight, not telling you. What you see is what you get. Watch it, it's coming at you. 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
2: 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Shabba, Shabba, Shabba, Shabba, Shabba, Shabba, Shabba, Shabba, Shabba, Shabba, Shabba, Shabba, Shabba, Shabba, Shabba, Shabba, Shabba, Shabba, Shabba, Shabba, Shabba, Shabba, Shabba, Shabba, Shabba, Shabba, Shabba, Shabba, Shabba, Shabba, Shabba, Shabba, Shabba, Shabba, Shabba, Shabba, Shabba, Shabba, Shabba, Shabba, Shabba, Shabba, Shabba, Shabba, Shabba, Shabba, Shabba, Shabba, Shabba, Shabba, Shabba, Shab

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